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0: Night Ranger and Sister Christian. Steve Cassidy with more music coming up. Cooling the Gang with Celebration. What are we celebrating today? Well, the United States of America. It's I'm an American Day, also a Constitution Day. It was the day the Constitution was signed in 1797, September 17th, 1797. Proud to be an American. Also coming up, Philip Phillips with Home next.
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11: Hi, this is Steve Campbell from the White Pine County Road Department. Next week, the 15th and 16th, which will be next Tuesday, Wednesday, we will be doing the final phase of fog sealing all the roads in Ruth, Nevada. First day will be with the flow of traffic. We will do all sides of the flow of traffic on the right side. The second day, we will do the flow of traffic on the left side. So if you can't find a place to park, if you park it over across the street from where you normally park, I think you'll be all right. But the best thing to do is just find a place to park in the alley, off the road, and it'll go a lot quicker. For the folks that are parking up at the old school, you still have 5 days after the end of the day on Wednesday to get your vehicles and your equipment moved back off of the school property. Otherwise, after the fifth day, guys, unfortunately, it will be towed. With that in mind, please think about the fact that if you're a late sleeper, find a way to make sure we can wake you up, and we'll make sure that your vehicle doesn't get towed. That's the best we can do. Until then, we'll see you next week in Ruth. You guys have a great weekend. Hi, this is Steve Campbell from the White Pine County Road Department. Next week, the 15th and 16th, which will be next Tuesday, Wednesday, we will be doing the final phase of fog sealing all the roads in Ruth, Nevada. First day will be with the flow of traffic. We will do all sides of the flow of traffic on the right side. The second day, we will do the flow of traffic on the left side. So if you can't find a place to park, if you park it over across the street from where you normally park, I think you'll be all right. But the best thing to do is just find a place to park in the alley, off the road, and it'll go a lot quicker. For the folks that are parking up at the old school, you still have 5 days after the end of the day on Wednesday to get your vehicles and your equipment moved back off of the school property. Otherwise, after the fifth day, guys, unfortunately, it will be towed. With that in mind, please think about the fact that if you're a late sleeper, find a way to make sure we can wake you up, and we'll make sure that your vehicle doesn't get towed. That's the best we can do. Until then, we'll see you next week in Ruth. You guys have a great weekend.
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0: Keeping romance alive. Bruno Mars and Risk It All. I'm Steve. Great to have you listening today. Thanks for hanging out. More great music coming up, as always, keeping it coming. Best mix of the 80s and 90s to today with Kelly Clarkson next. Who's back on TV? The new season of The Voice on NBC this season.
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Well, hello there, you. It's Emily McKenzie. And you know what? I just read an article about this song, how it's one of America's most favorite ukulele songs.

0: Oh, hi, beauty. What's going on? How's the day been? I got a Thursday. I got a Thursday. I got a Thursday night. Hey. Let's get into it. 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

0: What's up, millennial friends? It's Emily McKenzie, and I just saw this video on Instagram of this woman lying in bed next to her husband, making a video because he's snoring so freaking loud. And she's like, this is what I have to sleep next to. This is what I'm dealing with. He doesn't think he snores that loud. And the guy sounds like a freight train. And this reminds me of my childhood. Way back in the 80s, I remember my mom asked to borrow my cassette tape recorder. It was one of those little red Fisher Price cassette players that had a handle. And I was like, why does my mom want to listen to my tapes? What's going on? No, she recorded my dad snoring because my dad too is a freight train. And she played it for him. She was laughing. She thought she was hilarious. And I remember this moment from my childhood as trauma because it was one of the biggest fights they ever got into. Dad did not think it was funny. So just be careful when filming your snoring partner. That's all. That's all I'm saying.
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0: Well, tweet, tweet, friend. Hi, it's Emily McKinsey, and I just saw that today's ridiculous holiday is National Pet Bird Day. And that reminded me of this podcast I listened to years ago about this woman who got a pet bird when she was in high school. And she kept this bird, obviously, throughout college. And then when she met her husband and they got married, birds last a long time. But also, you know what birds do? They also imprint on you. This bird imprinted on her and would get jealous when the husband would want to sit next to his wife, would want to sleep in bed next to his wife, would want to kiss his wife. The bird would like kind of attack and protect this gal. And she said it affected her marriage, that he didn't know how to deal with this pet bird. And like, that's so, wow. I didn't know that birds were like that. And you know, I'm single and I'm very lonely. Maybe I don't need a boyfriend. Maybe I just need a pet bird.
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Turn it up! It's always a good time on KDSS, The Mix. I've never seen

Spicy. Okay, so AI made some huge predictions about things that are going to happen before the end of the year, and I'm going to share them with you in three more songs.

0: What up, friend? It's Emily McKenzie, and I saw this AI-created TikTok making major predictions, things that are going to happen, AI thinks, before the end of this year, like within the next 3 months. It said, one, researchers are going to go into a part of the Bermuda Triangle that we've never been to before. They're going to dive down deep, find a cave, and in it is going to be a living monster, kind of like the Kraken, all right? We're going to discover that before 2027, there is going to be a major solar burst storm. This solar storm is going to affect the DNA of some humans and mutate us, kind of basically alluding that we're going to be X-Men. And then also it said a major singer is going to admit that they faked their death. They will come back and have the biggest musical concert in the history of all time. And like, are you telling me that we're going to be Spider-Man? I don't believe that. But don't mess with me. A singer that faked their death? Is Dolly still with us?
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0: What is a movie that you think all Americans have seen? Survey says. My name is Emily McKinsey, and I saw this question on Family Feud. What an interesting question. The top five answers, a movie that all Americans have seen. Let's start with number five, The Wizard of Oz. Number four, Star Wars. Number three, E.T. Number two, Forrest Gump. And the number one answer, a movie that you think everyone has seen. Honestly, first thing that popped into my head was Home Alone for some reason. No, the number one answer was Titanic.
1: Lead exposure will never be this obvious. And it can lurk in places you don't expect, like windowsills and door frames, vintage or imported toys, old faucets and pipes, even plates and bowls. Lead exposure is harmful to children, even though you can't see it. So have them tested at 12 and 24 months. Knowing they've been exposed is one of the best things you can do to set them up for a healthy future. Talk to your pediatrician about lead testing today.
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0: You know what's crazy is I met up with the guy who started my career in radio nearly 20 years ago. His name is Michael, such a cool dude. And I was asking about his wife, Debbie. And they have been married for 15 years now, but he's like, but we've been together on and off for over 25 years. How amazing. But then he said something. He said, yeah, she's my life partner now. He didn't say wife. He didn't say lover. He didn't say best friend. He said life partner. And there was something about it that just kind of made me, in that simple little term, understand that their relationship has totally shifted from something it once was to a new stage. Not that it's bad, not that it's great, that it's just the life partner stage. He's like, yeah, we're doing this thing together, and I hope we do it together forever. But, you know, she's my life partner. And I don't know why. I just thought that was, like, very poignant and very aware.
1: Here's the deal. The government is over $38 trillion in debt, which means the IRS isn't slowing down. And the tax code is complex and unforgiving. 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
1: Oh my goodness, like baby fever in Hollywood. There's something in the water. My name is Emily McKenzie. And yesterday I was talking about how Lady Gaga is a new mom. I think she used a surrogate. I don't know. We don't know anything about Gaga's baby. Lena Dunham just welcomed her first child via surrogate. And now today, Millie Bobby Brown, the Stranger Things girl, she announced that she just welcomed her second child via adoption. She's been married to Bon Jovi's son for a little over 2 years. About a year after getting married, they adopted their first child, a little girl, and then now they have adopted their second child. I don't know if it's a boy or a girl or what, but like, just babies, babies, love, love, love.
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0: So I guess I didn't realize that the new Monster TV series is out on Netflix. This, Ryan Murphy does this, and he did one on like the Menendez brothers, and I watched that, and I was like, whoa, this is so good. Then he did one on Ed Gein, and I couldn't even watch, like even the commercials for that scared me. And now there is a new season out on Netflix, The Lizzie Borden Story. The tale where she took an axe and gave her mother 40 whacks. So, yeah, goodness. Like, I guess it's kind of spooky season, but like, I like true crime, but I just can't handle scary TV shows. How weird is that? I don't know if I can do Lizzie Borden.
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0: Oh man, I love Teddy Swims. His voice, like, just so good, right? And like, he gets the emotions out of you. Did you know that Teddy Swims broke up with his baby mama? Like, how did I not know that? It is my job to know that and talk to you about it. So, Teddy Swims has been with his baby mama for a few years. They welcomed a baby together a little over a year ago, June 2025. And him and his gal actually broke up earlier this year. Like, that's gotta be so hard. They have a 1-year-old together, and they're, oh my goodness, poor Teddy Swims. 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

0: So have you heard there's a new Lion, Witch in the Wardrobe movie coming out? I just read about this. It's Emily McKenzie, and it's actually a prequel to The Lion, the Witch, and the Wardrobe. It's called The Magician's Nephew. Greta Gerwig is making this movie. She's the one that did Barbie, and she did confirm that the magician's nephew, Aslan, is a character in this prequel. And who's voicing Aslan? Freaking Meryl Streep. Oh my goodness. You know, my neighbor's dog is named Aslan. I gotta tell her that Meryl Streep is the voice of Aslan. And then now every single time I see this dog, I'm going to envision him talking to me in Meryl Streep's voice.
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0: What is making you happy tonight? 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And look, sometimes we got to look for the joy. 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But happiness needs to be a priority every single day. And it doesn't need to be like big joy, like Disneyland big happiness, right? 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What is making you happy tonight?
1: Turn it up. It's always a good time on KDSS The Mix.

0: All right, good night, my gorgeous creature. It's Emily McKenzie. You know what I do. You know I love you. You know I'm sending you a hug and a kiss and just a little pinch on the cheek, you cutie pie. Be good, and I'll talk to you tomorrow night.
1: Here's the deal. The government is over $38 trillion in debt, which means the IRS isn't slowing down. And the tax code is complex and unforgiving, which means the IRS isn't slowing down. And the tax code is complex and unforgiving. 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

Debbie Harry and Blondie, the tide is high. And that starts out another great hour of fantastic music. I'm Joe with Olivia Dean coming up. Bon Jovi's on the way too. Here's Miss Independent. It's Kelly Clarkson.

0: Olivia Dean with Man I Need, wrapping up a great set that started with music from Blondie, The Tide is High from Debbie Harry and Company, Kelly Clarkson and Bon Jovi, You Give Love a Bad Name and Miss Independent. Every time I hear Kelly Clarkson, Miss Independent, I think of Hermie the Elf and the Rudolph the Red-Nosed Reindeer Christmas special, who wants to be independent. Yeah, you know what I'm talking about, probably, right? I'm Joe. Thanks for hanging on and hanging out. I've got Cindy Lauper and the Gin Blossoms coming up.
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0: Unwritten from Natasha Bedingfield, talking about the life in front of you. It's an unwritten script. Get out and write it. And right before Natasha Bedingfield, Gin Blossoms, Follow You Down. I'll follow you down, but not that far. And Cyndi Lauper started things off with Girls Just Want to Have Fun. Guys do too. And the guys from Soul Asylum had fun with Runaway Train. That's coming up in just a couple of minutes. Also, hang on for Journey.
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0: Separate Ways, Worlds Apart Journey continuing with their farewell tour. The Final Frontier tour continues with those guys. And right before Journey, DJ got us Fallen in Love, Pitbull and Usher, or Usher featuring Pitbull. It's Joe taking a look at the calendar for today. It is the 17th day of September. A couple of things on the calendar. It's Constitution Day and Citizenship Day today. It's International Country Music Day, National Apple Dumpling Day, World Patient Safety Day, National Table Shuffleboard Day. That's the shuffleboards you see in bars, those long bars with the sawdust on them, those long tables, I should say, in the bars with the sawdust on them. Professional House Cleaners Day today, and it's also National Pet Bird Day. Never had a pet bird in my life. My grandma had a pet bird, though. Those are the things on the calendar. Coming up next hour, we'll take a look at today, September 17th, in history and music history.
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Set Fire to the Rain from Adele, starting out another great hour of music with another great song from Bruce Hornsby and The Range. It's Just the Way It Is.

0: DJ Snake and Justin Bieber, or Justin Bieber featured on that DJ Snake track, Let Me Love You, and right before DJ Snake and Justin Bieber, Mariah Carey and Fantasy, The Way It Is from Bruce Hornsby and The Range, and Adele starting out the hour, Set Fire to the Rain. Miley coming up, and so is Pat and Will.
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0: where the heat is on.
1: That's Will Smith, of course, and Miami. Also, Pat Benatar, We Belong, and Flowers from Miley kicked off that set. Miley bringing her new album, her 10th studio album, coming out in mere hours. It comes out on Friday, and it's called Bass Persuades, and it's a 10-track record that is dedicated to the influences and honors her godmother, Dolly Parton. Miley is also headlining two nights at the Hollywood Bowl coming up in next month, October 16th and 18th. She'll be at the Hollywood Bowl in Los Angeles, her first full U.S. concerts since 2021. But look for that new album, Bass Persuades, on Friday.
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0: As I Lay Me Down, that's Sophie B. Hawkins. And let's hear it for the boy, Denise Williams, from Footloose, the movie. Benson Boone in there, too, with Beautiful Things. It's a beautiful day in the neighborhood because we got beautiful music. No matter what you got going on today, we'll keep you company with great music. Sheryl Crow and Bruce Springsteen coming up in just a couple of minutes.
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